0: aisododo.
1: For God is not unrighteous that he should forget your labor
0: ati ife ti eyin fi han si oruko re,
1: that thou swear to his name
0: by ise iranse ti e se fun awon
1: eniyan ni what he have done to the holy man. And you do. God is not unrighteous. All that a man do, the Lord will pay
0: for.
1: The kindness you have done is written in heaven. And as you do it, the Lord will pay it back to you. My brethren, what the Spirit of the Lord is calling our attention is that we should have the heart of
0: kindness.
1: The book of Proverbs 11:25. Proverbs
0: 11:25.
1: They said, the heart of kindness shall be
0: fed.
1: Eat that water it shall be watered. The heart shall be made fat. Eat that water it shall be watered. Kindness makes a man obtain goodness. Kindness opens doors of mercy for a man. Kindness also will make a man help others. As you receive from God,
0: one
1: you receive from man. In your journey this week, prepare to show kindness to those you are better than. Oh, the name of Jesus
0: Christ.
1: Lord, as I journey this week,
0: give me
1: the heart of kindness. In the name of Jesus, my Father, Lord, as I journey this week, give me the heart of kindness. Give me the heart of kindness. My Father, as I journey this week, give me the heart of kindness. Jesus. Pray, Lord, as I journey this week, every seed of kindness I have sown, let it speak for me. Prayers.
0: Say, my Father, let every seed of kindness I have sown, let it begin to speak for me this week.
1: Every seed of kindness that I have sown, let it begin to speak for me.
0: Speak up.
1: In Jesus' name alone. Say, you seed of kindness I have sown in the past.
0: Go and
1: open the door.
0: My Father, let the kindness I have shown open doors of favor for me.
1: Talk to God.
0: Jesus.
1: Pray the last one. Lord, because of the
0: spirit
1: of kindness I have shown, as I journey this week, let me encounter my
0: helper.
1: In the name of Jesus. My Father, Lord, because of the seed that I have sown, as I journey this week, make me encounter my helper. In Jesus' name, my Lord. As you journey this week, the Lord give to you the heart of kindness. The kindness you've shown in the past, in the hand of the Lord, you are getting it back. Because of the seeds of kindness, let the door
0: mess
1: you. Your journey this week shall be
0: judgment.
1: You go safely and return safely. So shall it be. Glory be to God in heaven. In Jesus' name alone.
0: Amen.
1: In the name of Jesus. I am
0: Bishop Tunde Bamigbeye.
1: Lati
0: Ijo, the African Church, St. Peter's Blessed.
1: From the African Church,
0: St. Peter's Blessed.
1: Alagbiba Mission
0: Number
1: Field.
0: 30.
1: Number 30.
0: Alagbiba Street.
1: Alagbiba Street.
0: Off Capitoro.
1: Off Capitoro.
0: Agege.
1: Agege.
0: Fui Gbaniniyanju.
1: For assistance.
0: Ati Ranawa
1: Prayer Adira. And counseling.
0: Elipe. So the number is.
1: You can call on this number.
0: 080-288-128-126.
1: 85. The grace of the Father,
0: Amen.
1: And of the Holy Spirit,
0: Amen. Latin Saint Lord.

0: Lai, Amen, Amen, Amen. 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
1: Hallelujah.
0: Shout Hallelujah.
1: Fire, fire, fire.

0: kingdom of God unveils multiples of miracles as the Grace Culture Community invites all to a prophetic prayer, praise and word conference titled The Sound of the Kingdom on Friday, 8 May 2026 from 9 p.m. at Christ Apostolic Church, CAC Agba, Nigeria, Okeodo, Agege Lagos 106, Old Otter Road, Agege Lagos, behind Ilepo Bus Stop and Long Lagos Abeokuta Expressway. 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For further inquiries, send WhatsApp messages to +277 863 62345. Jesus, the miracle worker, is the one calling. So be there.
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0: 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We go clear your cough. 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
1: Mom, you didn't add milk.
0: 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Taste it and see why.
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0: Is it creamy?
1: Yes.
0: That's Milo 3-in-1 milky and creamy for you. It's so milky. I don't need to add more milk.
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1: Gasi do, Otisuno, Unitimo, Rayatu, Unibara, Tinkiri, Matimbino, Shibimotisotore, the import limited out in Sinota, Ben, you import to Nipa, Unoyato, Usikuo Diki, Dubu, Pisha, Kusimi, Telly to the town. 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
5: 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communication, criminology, and security studies, accounting, business administration, economics, industrial, and personnel management. Then we see we have nursing, public health and medical laboratory science. Then a little program come from our tio shegam that's called DUPEP. When you talk about the shegam, so that's in new level results, why it is not here. 5 credits, low level results, so yeah, after our money back here for 9 months, they are eligible to go to 200 level. See what about she jumps and I want to sleep for or do come. So about she program directly woman lost it 200 level.
4: You better call it man so
6: quick.
4: I want to bamboo, I'll come out with a brother will be me, you might rub by sipping along. And it's all scooter. 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
4: Very good. Okay, but when is it to Abu?
5: The security of our campus, it is in different layers. We have the police, we have the Nigerian army, we have the customs, we have the NGLEA, we have the civil defense and the state, Amotekun, that's the state police. 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
4: No, she was
5: not there with us. We are patrolling 24/7 in the university campus. 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

0: Cheeto 3-in-1. 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

0: Hello, who is it?
1: 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Share to pay me, Pop Daddy. 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
0: Mama, I'm going to sell it. 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

0: 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Just here, drink, and be relieved.
1: Why you jealous?
0: Comics na confirm. Cough? Drink Comics. ED relief cough. If symptoms persist after 3 days, go see your doctor.
2: True strength. What defines it? The brilliance of a player. Or when a team comes together to win. A solo beat or the rhythm of many. The flair of one dancer or the art of a troupe. 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
0: Sudi Waka, cough fit start anytime because of smoke and dust. Use Comics, make you day relieved.
3: Oga chemist, I beg, I need cough medicine. Where you work? Sharp, sharp.
4: Oh yeah, try Comics cough syrup.
0: Yes, so Comics get active ingredients. We will clear your cough. Just here, drink, and be relieved.
1: Why you jealous?
0: Comics na confirm. Cough? Drink Comics. ED relief cough. If symptoms persist after 3 days, go see your doctor.
3: Ohun elo tutu kan ti wa fun sisi awon oje aladun. 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Sare lo ra Tasty Cube Chicken Flavor ti e loni lati ma je gba nu nje aje ponu la. 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

Redmi A7 Pro of any outbox or say, could not be 50% data, never to jump and near a line of Mepa. What do you speak to me about to feed that Spotify premium? What's there? A Jabale Roy, they were Redmi A7 Pro.

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3: True strength. 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The brilliance of a
4: ori ni se ni ta fi dade owo ori na ni se ni ta fi to pa leke lo mu gbogbo mo bibi ilu ikotun ma ki soje ma jese oba aziz ishola asiwaju gbadabiu atebodi force oni kotun ti ilu ikotun

ni S7 Pro of any album to say. 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Ni want to jump and you rely on some mefa. Or do you speak in what to feed back to Spotify Premium? What's there? A jab, a leroy, they were ready S7 Pro.

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This is Keja. And I didn't know that on Pius Sohe, we hear a little bit of me. Kaja, you didn't know who has it went on. We had a dress, Zongo, who's offering a Jemesi, where he met on.

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Oh, the bay. 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

0: Yeah, here is Nanya Tanando. Embulihana about tag TAG, the advertising company. Oh, you know, with Arai, Kaiwena, you know, Umayaka. Tagano with the Batana Julia. All Nigeria government for Haka, Daniel and Haka. Can I make Antona Dranis? That I should with their products, Kada, Sida, and Mule, Obiangoli. So now I am a collagenantin to the car, tag is around. Tagging one of our own states. Kilometer 3, Ilugo Road, and Jerry Bostock, Ujuli, or Ogun states. Tag of Molon and state in the Baburu. Take a tag is around. A wolf free, Manopa free. The engine is in a wolf free, Manopa free owner. Am I in here free? Anna Agaga. And the candy by same, you know, like here free. But then I could have done it. If you go 15,000 first one, car away every day, 5,500. Once a week, you draw your goggy. In cable, 036. 112 every day. O to one, we go get zona. If you are zendo, O to afo. In cable, 108,000. Car 3,600 naira. Every day, but some actually take a record. You were 3,600. More than me has given. Because someone here, me. So that 3,600 we are every day. A government in there, no trauma in where back. The go zone. No, I think police going to see 1 year. We are on. Car, what was this? I want to go there. Although, who's this? I want to go attack. It's in the same mad. Car, another commission. You know, it's some mad 15,000. In with a commission of 3,600. On a banana attack, I can direct. A bottle is 6,000. In the water, I am plus. So, what's good? A bottle is 29,000 something. That something time was good. You can also put your own tag in every video. Man, he didn't want to. He had a begging. No, I go. I come out 2 or 4 o'clock in the midnight. He made on the tag. Send in a group. He and I got that. Like task, I'm going to kiss my ass again with task. Task in the Sarika can then Nigeria. If you saw a Jaguar, he's a Maggie. Yeah, I'll task. He had a begging. Yeah, he never watched for Facebook and a website. That kind of simple task. I send reggae. He love all in. Now, tag link. Obuftrage, he send, there. More than A4, 12,800 every day. All in the matter. Case of an event every day now, all the people. Man, my personal own task of 12,800. It take more 2 minutes. Email my task. Matter 12,400 every day. If you share you something, how are now watch here? Now they are continents. Because all 3 continents, Modis, Tagan, Ethiopia, Asia, Europe, and North America. So kid never now share here, how an hour share now their own continent. How many record run easy? Everyone got a book of funds, got a form of share. I'm going to share 1,000. You go your own with Honor, maybe 90 days, or better chance. Like now we're sharing on 10,000 there, 93 days. You want to be better on 17,000. I'm going to get you 10,000 there now. You go up on a bell on our monitor, you pull there, or go log it, you pull there. So tag a bego kaiji don't worry, I can now. You so wouldn't know why, we so bego. Or go on your own, I'm going to make him on your So all else will be for Kaimore. Umwoka, Ibaya, or Subuman, or a guide and walk out with our mother. Or we can never come back whichever. But then I call out now, disturb all my hand at all. All my hand I can now require. You know what I will every day. One never and to make change the assistant by the tag. No one is in Graga, in the Charagonandum. Open to Munka 080-3758-2645. Ozopa 080-3758-2645. Little boy, Papa, or one was up, go later in me, Anamia 080-3758-2645. 080-3758-2645. You go the room.
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0: 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Yeah? 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Yeah, but a bow for a motabo, I got much money luck while I'm quite in a bravo, eh?
1: Yes, sir.
0: Eh, Yagazi, oh.
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0: Oh, Goliri Wano. 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
1: Oga chemist, I beg, I need cough medicine. 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
0: 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These symptoms persist after 3 days.
3: Madam Lajama Berka, the one who commands and Nunko the Hankuran Sarari, and a tiny reception comes on a redone bond FM the Kin and the Kija. Come with Akasani, your late and Akachi Musuma Aiki, we couldn't serve as Oranta, and I shall she the Gotten Zulkida. 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

0: 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Who must see you? O ti tan, o bo lo mo tin je iru, o bo po.
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1: 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We will clear your cough. Just here, drink and be relieved.
3: Why you tell?
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4: True strength. What defines it? The brilliance of a player. Or when a team comes together to win. A solo beat. Or the rhythm of many. The flair of one dancer. Or the art of a truth. One distinct voice. Or the beauty of the symphony. 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Because we believe it's not just one, but the power of the group that delivers the future we all desire.
1: You do waka, come feast at any time because of smoke and dust. Use comics, make your day relieved.
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1: 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Yes, so comics get active ingredients. We will clear your cough. Just here, drink and be relieved.
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1: waka, come feast at any time because of smoke and dust. Use comics, make your day relieved.
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1: Oh yeah, try comics cough syrup. Yes, so comics get active ingredients. We will clear your cough. Just here, drink and be relieved.
3: Why you tell?
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7: Christy, that's on CCC. Oren Cathedral, Ikeja 2. 2-1-E, 1-3 and 5. 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
1: waka, come feast at any time because of smoke and dust. Use comics, make your day relieved.
2: Other chemist, I beg, I need cough medicine. Make it work, sharp, sharp.
5: Oh yeah, try comics cough syrup.
1: Yes, so comics get active ingredients. We will clear your cough. Just here, drink and be relieved.
3: Why you tell?
1: Comics now confirm. Cough, drink comics, ED relief cough. If symptoms persist after 3 days, go see your doctor.
0: God, he said go, he said go, he said go. 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
8: 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Just here, drink and day relieved.
11: Why you tell?
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0: Tonight, speak to us. In the room, let light shine to our
1: lives.
0: In Jesus Christ, our Lord. We are praying from the book of 1 John. Chapter 5, verse 3.
1: 1 John, chapter 5, verse number 3.
0: Iwe Johanu kini orikanu ese keta. Hear the word of the Lord. For this is the love of God, that we keep his commandments, and his commandments are not
1: endorsed.
0: Hear once again. For this is the love of God, that we keep his commandments, and his commandments are not grievous. What I'm ministering on tonight is what I've
1: heard.
0: Obedience that brings victory. Obedience that brings victory. This word of the Lord is saying that obedience is the love of
1: God.
0: When you keep God's commandments, this is the love of God, that we keep his commandments, and his commandments are not
1: grievous.
0: The will of God for us is to obey and keep his commandments, and his commandments are not
1: grievous.
0: If one wants to live a victorious life in Christ, is by obedience to the word of God. Many are praying for victory, but many do not know that there is victory in obedience. When you obey God's commandment and you keep them,
1: place
0: yourself as one who is ready to receive from God.

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1: 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And having in a readiness to revenge all disobedience.
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1: 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When your obedience is complete.
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1: awon ko wa to nja won.
0: There are some battles Africa
1: and Igbo dey do.
0: That seems as though you cannot win.
1: The igboro re o ti pe.
0: The meaning is that your business is not complete yet.
1: Isegun benu igboro.
0: And there is victory
1: be at the igboro
0: as you be.
1: Olorun yin ma ja fun
0: wa. The Lord will fight for us.
1: Ejalo gbadura.
0: Let us pray.
1: Eja bere si bi olorun re.
0: Let us begin to thank
1: Olorun o se fun oro agbara to ro si mi lale.
0: Thank you for the powerful word you have sent to me to
1: Olorun o se toro ran mi leti lati ma gboro si ase re.
0: Thank you for reminding me to obey your word.
1: Olorun o se toro to ti ko mi ni oro re mi
0: lale. Thank you Lord for teaching me
1: the word.
0: Can you thank him? Can you thank
1: him? Olorun o se
0: Lord I thank you
1: fun mi ni oro agbara
0: for giving me the word
1: o si mi ni lale.
0: Thank you what to me to na.
1: Ni oruko Jesu Kristi Oluwa mi.
0: Jesus name of God.
1: Oruko Jesu lekan.
0: Call the name of Jesus.
1: Oluwa fun mi ni ore ofe lati ma gboro si ase re ati lati ma pa ofe re mo.
0: Give me the grace to obey your word and
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1: mo. Keep your commandment.
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0: mo. Keep your word.
1: Jesu Oluwa wa.
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0: mi. We tell it to God.
1: Obi ta wo ni mi o ti mi gboro mi o ti pe.
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1: Oluwa ran mi lowo lati je ki gboro mi o pe.
0: God help me for my obedience.
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1: Mi lowo lati gboro mi pipe.
0: Help me to obey.
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0: My father.
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0: Oluwa the day.
1: And correct me.
0: Ki o ran mi lowo lati atunse.
1: Oluwa wa.
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0: The spirit that obeys.
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0: wa. May Lord will be
1: with us. 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
0: In Jesus Christ our Lord.
1: Amen.
0: In the name of Jesus.
1: Kí ni ránṣẹ́ Olúwa?
0: I am.
1: The Right Reverend Tunde Bamigbe.
0: The Right Reverend Tunde Bamigbe.
1: The Bishop of the African Church.
0: Bishop of Ijaw Africa.
1: Saint Peter.

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1: Yes, by the name of Jehovah.
0: Outside. And our sisters in prayer.
1: Number.
0: You can call on this number.
1: 080-080-238-126-126-85.
0: By the grace of the Father, the Son, the Holy Spirit. 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
0: 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Have a wonderful
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0: Mama Waye, the Bobo Wednesday, Cocon Roshu, May 6th, 2026, Lake Salami Stadium, Adama Singh by the Pillow, your Lower Ban, Lion Sima Jawa Yala Tifuro, Lago Messaro, Siago Metal also, and you are my day. All white, you just code, all Ballet Johnny Babawa, Sheikh Siro Judin Akane Azukuno, Chief Missioner, Ismula International, Abiru Zakirin, Ipillow, your Fala Yele Kure, 080-33-00-3040.
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Then I can get 0-0-3-3-7.

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1: Oh, that is a little bit of a little bit of a little bit of a little bit of a little bit of a little bit of a little bit of a little bit of a little bit of a little bit of a little bit of a little 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bit of a little bit of a little bit of a little bit of a little bit of a little bit of a little bit of a little bit of a little bit of a little bit of a little bit of a little bit of a little bit of a little bit of a little bit of a little bit of a little bit of a little bit of a little bit of a little bit of a little bit of a little bit of a little bit of a little bit of a little bit of a little 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little

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